record that thing that's right in front of our faces. Must be that new generations where posting your night is all the rage. It's as if your phone is your soul and the picture is your spirit.

I'm kind of glad you didn't pick up. I kind of just called to hear your voice, so your voice recording was enough. I should hang up. 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